0: I sort of suspect that this special session will take all 30 days to work through this stuff and get to something. I hope we get to something.
1: Finance committees continue hearings this week as lawmakers face a tight timeline to advance any legislation before the special session concludes later this month. A bill sponsored by Juneau Democratic Representative Sarah Hannan to increase funding for civil legal services in Alaska has become law without the governor's signature.
2: We aren't taking care of Alaskans who are our poorest and are most at risk, facing legal problems that are unfathomable, that are stressful, and that are standing before us and asking for their help, then we're not doing our job.
1: House Bill 48 increases the share of Alaska court system filing fees dedicated to the Alaska Legal Services Corporation from 10% to 25%.
2: Give a little more money to a service that stretches the dollars beyond imagine.
1: The nonprofit provides free legal assistance to low-income Alaskans dealing with issues such as housing disputes, domestic violence, and tribal self-governance matters. Supporters say the change will provide a more stable source of funding for legal aid services. The increase is expected to generate about $400,000 in additional annual funding beginning next fiscal year. The bill passed the legislature with bipartisan support and takes effect August 23rd. Lawmakers wrapped up this year's legislative session with some major wins and a long list of bills left behind. Out of 685 bills introduced over the past 2 years, only 114 passed. Measures that failed included Governor Mike Dunleavy's proposed fiscal plan featuring a statewide sales tax, a right to repair bill for electronics, a proposal to legalize electronic pull tabs for charities, and efforts to end daylight savings time in Alaska. Other stalled measures included a constitutional amendment for a dedicated education fund, expanded behavioral health crisis funding, and a bill banning police officers from wearing masks while on duty. Lawmakers also failed to agree on changes to marijuana taxes and paid parental leave. Under Alaska law, any failed bill must start over from scratch next session, meaning many of these debates are likely to return next year. Now you're up to date with News of the North. I'm Grace Dumas.
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4: Dry weather through the overnight. We'll start to see some shower activity creeping in here later Wednesday. So mostly cloudy sky through the early morning. We'll drop down into the lower 50s. A dry start on Wednesday will give way to just a few showers in the afternoon, a high low 60s. Rain chances really increasing Wednesday night. We'll see occasional rain Thursday, a high in the upper 50s, and scattering Friday, a high on Friday right around 55. I'm Sitka Media Center staff meteorologist Sally Russell.
5: And here's your cruise ship report for Tuesday, June 2nd. From 8 a.m. to 5 p.m., it's the Viking Venus, with the possibility of 930 passengers. From 8 a.m. to 4 p.m., it's the Ovation of the Seas, with the possibility of 4,190 passengers. Then from 10:30 a.m. to 6:30 p.m., it's the Serenade of the Seas with the possibility of 2,100 passengers for a possible grand total of 7,220 passengers. And that's your cruise ship report for Tuesday, June 2nd.
6: ABC News, I'm Michelle Franzen. Voters casting ballots in six states in key races that could shape the midterm elections and balance of Congress. California's primary includes candidates vying to become governor. Here's ABC's Alex Stone.
7: When it comes to governor of California, Javier Becerra, the former Health and Human Services Secretary, is leading going into tonight, but it's a close race. There are 61 candidates on the ballot for governor. Democratic climate activist Tom Steyer and Fox News host Steve Hilton are also polling toward the top. At one point, it seemed like the two moving on to November could have been two Republicans. Tonight, it looks like it could be two Democrats. But Hilton is trying to take one spot, so it could be one Republican moving forward.
6: President Trump has appointed Federal Housing Finance Agency Director Bill Pulte to replace Tulsi Gabbard as the acting director of national intelligence. Following the attempted assassination of President Trump at the White House Correspondents' Dinner in April, the association has announced it's rescheduled the annual dinner for July 24th. This is ABC News. Uber has released its latest Lost and Found Index, and there's a growing number of expected, along with the odd items.
8: The most common items left behind in Ubers include phones, wallets, luggage, and, of course, keys. Among what Uber calls the most unique items left behind this year, a toboggan, an ankle monitor, two wedding dresses, and 2 pounds of Gushers, the blue raspberry flavor. It's the 10th year Uber has put out an index of items left behind in its cars. The top unique items from previous years include a taxidermied rabbit last year, 500 grams of caviar back in 2022, and divorce papers in 2018. Mike Dubosky, ABC News.
6: Game one between the New York Knicks and San Antonio Spurs tips off in Texas tomorrow night. Bloomberg reports that some Knicks season ticket fans, though, are facing a dilemma, agonizing over trading a once-in-a-lifetime experience at Madison Square Garden for tens of thousands of dollars if they sell their tickets. Michelle Franz and ABC News.
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Great music all afternoon. I'm Steve, still hoping for my dream concert lineup. Lady Gaga, the Goo Goo Dolls, the Go-Go's, and Kaja Goo Goo. Can we make that happen? The Gaga, Go-Go, Goo Goo, Kaja Goo Goo tour? 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

0: The Cardigans and Love Fool. I'm Steve. It sounds like the aliens aren't going to make it. Almost impossible, they say, for aliens to visit Earth. It's not that they might not exist. It's just that they can't get here from their planet. They say any civilization capable of visiting Earth would need to travel at least 4 light years from the nearest star system. It's a distance so immense that even optimistic predictions say the journey would take a century or more. And gas prices being what they are, I mean, how could they even afford that?
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0: It's one that gets you right in the feels. Tony Braxton on Break My Heart. I'm Steve. Great to have you listening this afternoon. You are on the station for Real Music Variety all day, every day from the 80s and 90s to today with Gnarls Barkley and Crazy coming up.
1: ABC News, I'm Dave Packer. An unknown number of hostages are being held this hour as police respond to a bank robbery and bomb threat in Bakersfield, California. ABC's Melissa Adon is in Los Angeles.
2: Police say there is a male suspect that's inside that bank. He's making bomb threats, but police say they do not know just how many people are involved and inside that bank right now who are trapped. Well, City Hall, police headquarters are on lockdown there as police negotiate with that suspect right now.
1: Acting Attorney General Todd Blanche got a grilling on Capitol Hill today and confirmed,
3: "We're not moving forward with the fund."
1: That's a controversial anti-weaponization fund that would have used nearly $1.8 billion in taxpayer money to compensate the president's allies. President Trump posting that talks with Iran continued today, but that, quote, one never knows where those talks will go. Six states holding primary elections today, including California. Voters casting ballots in the race for governor and L.A. mayor. This is ABC News.
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0: Pearl Jam, Better Man. If you saw that movie, Song Sung Blue, it's streaming now. It's a good movie. Hugh Jackman and Kate Hudson star as a Neil Diamond tribute act. It's based on a true story, this couple that did a Neil Diamond tribute act. And Eddie Vedder from Pearl Jam saw them, loved them, and asked them to open for them at a show. And so that part of the movie is largely true. And it's largely true that Eddie Vedder's a great guy from everything I hear. I'm Steve. Great to have you listening. Coming up, Nickelback.
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14: From the capital city, I'm Grace Dumas, and here are the stories we're following this hour. Traditional canoes participating in the 2026 canoe journey are arriving today, and community members were invited to welcome the paddlers as they made their way through Gastineau Channel yesterday. The canoes passed beneath the Douglas Bridge at roughly 2 p.m. before continuing forward. Residents could gather along the channel to cheer on the crews as they complete the final leg of their journey to Juneau. The official landing ceremony takes place today, with a landing scheduled at 1 p.m. at the Auk Recreation Area and a second landing downtown at 2 p.m. Organizers say the event honors the paddlers' strength, determination, and commitment to carrying forward Indigenous culture and traditions. Motorists are also reminded that parking is prohibited along Egan Drive during the event. This is all ahead of Celebration 2026, which will return tomorrow through the 6th of June. This event is organized by Sea Alaska Heritage Institute, and it is the largest gathering of Tlingit, Haida, and Tsimshian people in the world. This year's theme is Enduring Strength, recognizing the resilience and cultural survival of Indigenous peoples across Southeast Alaska and beyond. The grand entrance begins tomorrow at 5 p.m. with dancers traveling from Elizabeth Paradovich Hall to Centennial Hall to officially open the four-day festival. In addition to traditional song and dance, Celebration will feature a Native artist market, juried art exhibits, an Indigenous fashion show, food contests, and the popular toddler regalia review. 10 days into Alaska's 30-day special session, lawmakers are still weighing whether to grant major tax concessions for the proposed Alaska LNG project as new questions emerge about the project's cost and viability. Legislators heard public testimony over the weekend, with supporters urging lawmakers to move quickly on the long-discussed 800-mile gas pipeline from the North Slope to South Central Alaska. Backers say the project could create jobs, lower energy costs, and help address growing concerns over heating and fuel supplies in interior Alaska. But skeptics questioned whether the project can deliver affordable gas and pointed to reports that costs could be significantly higher than the previously estimated $46 billion. State economists have warned the final price tag could potentially double. Juneau Democratic lawmakers Representative Sarah Hannon and Senator Jesse Keel say legislators still need more detailed financial information from project developer Glenfarne before making decisions on proposed tax breaks and other incentives.
15: The governor put this bill in about halfway through the regular session, and the resource committees in the House and the Senate, they looked at the resource issues and they did a whole bunch of work. They moved the bills to the finance committees, and we've got them now. We've got a lot of good work to build on. In this special session, now it's the finance committees doing our work. I sort of suspect that this special session will take all 30 days to work through this stuff and get to something. I hope we get to something.
14: Finance committees continue hearings this week as lawmakers face a tight timeline to advance any legislation before the special session concludes later this month. A bill sponsored by Juneau Democratic Representative Sarah Hannon to increase funding for civil legal services in Alaska has become law without the governor's signature.
16: We aren't taking care of Alaskans who are our poorest and are most at risk, facing legal problems that are unfathomable, that are stressful, and that are standing before us and asking for their help. Then we're not doing our job.
14: House Bill 48 increases the share of Alaska court system filing fees dedicated to the Alaska Legal Services Corporation from 10% to 25%.
16: Give a little more money to a service that stretches the dollars beyond imagine.
14: The nonprofit provides free legal assistance to low-income Alaskans dealing with issues such as housing disputes, domestic violence, and tribal self-governance matters. Supporters say the change will provide a more stable source of funding for legal aid services. The increase is expected to generate about $400,000 in additional annual funding beginning next fiscal year. The bill passed the legislature with bipartisan support and takes effect August 23rd. Lawmakers wrapped up this year's legislative session with some major wins and a long list of bills left behind. Out of 685 bills introduced over the past 2 years, only 114 passed. Measures that failed included Governor Mike Dunleavy's proposed fiscal plan featuring a statewide sales tax, a right to repair bill for electronics, a proposal to legalize electronic pull tabs for charities, and efforts to end daylight savings time in Alaska. Other stalled measures included a constitutional amendment for a dedicated education fund, expanded behavioral health crisis funding, and a bill banning police officers from wearing masks while on duty. Lawmakers also failed to agree on changes to marijuana taxes and paid parental leave. Under Alaska law, any failed bill must start over from scratch next session, meaning many of these debates are likely to return next year. Now you're up to date with News of the North. I'm Grace Dumas.
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17: Dry weather through the overnight. We'll start to see some shower activity creeping in here later Wednesday. So mostly cloudy sky through the early morning. We'll drop down into the lower 50s. A dry start on Wednesday will give way to just a few showers in the afternoon, a high low 60s. Rain chances really increasing Wednesday night. We'll see occasional rain Thursday, a high in the upper 50s, and scattered rain Friday, a high on Friday right around 55. I'm Sitka Media Center staff meteorologist Sally Russell.
18: ABC News, I'm Dave Packer. An unknown number of hostages are being held this hour as police respond to a bank robbery and bomb threat in Bakersfield, California. ABC's Melissa Adon is in Los Angeles.
19: Police say there is a male suspect that's inside that bank. He's making bomb threats, but police say they do not know just how many people are involved and inside that bank right now who are trapped. Well, City Hall, police headquarters are on lockdown there as police negotiate with that suspect right now.
18: Acting Attorney General Todd Blanche got a grilling on Capitol Hill today and confirmed,
20: "We're not moving forward with the fund."
18: That's a controversial anti-weaponization fund that would have used nearly $1.8 billion in taxpayer money to compensate the president's allies. President Trump posting that talks with Iran continued today, but that, quote, that one never knows where those talks will go. Six states holding primary elections today, including California. Voters casting ballots in the race for governor and L.A. mayor. This is ABC News. The World Cup is just days away, and as players and staff enter the country, they're facing additional health screenings.
20: The games are expected to draw up to 7 million visitors to the U.S., raising concern about the possible spread of Ebola from Africa. Confirmed cases in the DR Congo have jumped more than 20% in a single day. But one aid group warns the outbreak may be much larger, pointing to delays in detection and limited contact tracing. Americans returning from the DRC, Uganda, and South Sudan must now re-enter the U.S. through four designated airports for mandatory screenings.
18: ABC's Hannah Batah. Google is getting in the business of population control of mosquitoes. The search engine's parent company requesting federal approval to release millions of male mosquitoes in California and Florida that are sterile. General Mills is selling its Häagen-Dazs ice cream shops in mainland China to an investor group that includes Chinese tea brand Ningxi. Dave Packer, ABC News.
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One great song right after another all afternoon. I'm Steve. Got a song coming up that was written by John Oates, or co-written by John Oates from Hall & Oates, by a group called Ice House. Electric Blue, it's called, coming up after Alanis Morissette.

0: Rema, Selena Gomez, and Calm Down. It's been 3 weeks or so since No Doubt opened up their residency in Las Vegas, the big reunion tour. And Blake Shelton finally made it to one of the shows just recently, after a couple of weeks. He was not there for opening night, but you know how it is. In these families where both spouses work, sometimes it's hard to get together. But he finally made it and saw the show in Las Vegas, and he didn't like it. No, kidding. Of course, he loved it. No Doubt, and It's My Life, coming up next.
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0: Again, who do I have to talk to make that concert tour happen? Lady Gaga, the Go-Go's, the Goo Goo Dolls, and Kaja Goo Goo? Can we make it happen? The Gaga Go-Go Goo Goo Kaja Goo Goo tour. It's got to happen, please. I'm Steve. More great music coming up. I've got Madonna on the way next.
1: ABC News, I'm Dave Packer. In Bakersfield, California, at this hour, a man is inside of a Chase Bank claiming to have a bomb and holding people inside. Sergeant Eric Celadon.
2: With the cooperation of our crisis negotiation team and the assistance of the FBI negotiations team, we were able to negotiate the safe surrender of one of the hostages.
1: An unspecified number of other hostages remain inside. U.S. Central Command confirming that the U.S., Kuwait, and Bahrain brought down Iranian ballistic missiles and drones, and that the U.S. conducted airstrikes on Keshem Island in response to attempted attacks by Iran across the Middle East. This is sirens activated in Bahrain, residents being urged to go to a safe location. And the Kuwait Army said its air defenses are currently confronting hostile missile and drone attacks. Primaries in six states today. Polls now closed in New Jersey. Polls close in Iowa, New Mexico, and South Dakota at 8 Central Time. All eyes on California, where voters are casting ballots in the race for governor and L.A. mayor. This is ABC News.
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0: Teddy Swims, Lose Control. I'm Steve. I mentioned it's a national takeoff work early day or leave work early day today. Also, National Rotisserie Chicken Day. Get a jump on everybody and get to the good hot chickens before everybody else. As it turns out, it is also National Rocky Road Day. So the rest of your day, we've got it all sorted out. Leave work early, grab a chicken, carton of ice cream, and live it up a little bit. Hey, it's June. It's summer.
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1: ABC News, I'm Dave Packer. In Bakersfield, California, at this hour, a man is inside of a Chase Bank claiming to have a bomb and holding people inside. Sergeant Eric Celadon.
2: With the cooperation of our crisis negotiation team and the assistance of the FBI negotiations team, we were able to negotiate the safe surrender of one of the hostages.
1: An unspecified number of other hostages remain inside. U.S. Central Command confirming that the U.S., Kuwait, and Bahrain brought down Iranian ballistic missiles and drones, and that the U.S. conducted airstrikes on Keshem Island in response to attempted attacks by Iran across the Middle East. This is sirens activated in Bahrain, residents being urged to go to a safe location. And the Kuwait Army said its air defenses are currently confronting hostile missile and drone attacks. Primaries in six states today. Polls now closed in New Jersey. Polls close in Iowa, New Mexico, and South Dakota at 8 Central Time. All eyes on California, where voters are casting ballots in the race for governor and L.A. mayor. This is ABC News. The official broadcast center for the FIFA World Cup is now up and running in Dallas, Texas. Chief Event Operations Officer Haimo Shirgi.
3: Without this facility here, nothing goes out to the world. It is an event solely limited to the stadium.
1: And NYPD Police Commissioner Jessica Tisch says officers in her department will be working 12-hour shifts starting next month to accommodate both the World Cup, SAIL 250, the NBA Finals, and America 250. Two crises, one city.
4: Corpus Christi is bordered on two sides by water, but is in a long-term drought and considering a controversial plan to build a desalination plant in its inner harbor. One study finds no risk of environmental harm, but city council member Carolyn Vaughn is skeptical.
5: I'm going to have to be convinced the bay is not going to be harmed.
4: At the same time, Mayor Paulette Guajardo faces a hearing today on her possible removal from office for her handling of tax breaks in a hotel development. Jim Ryan, ABC News.
1: I'm Dave Packer, ABC News.
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0: Taylor Swift and Elizabeth Taylor, Taylor and Travis, getting married July 3rd. That's the rumor. Nothing confirmed yet. And I guess they're not sending out invitations. They're calling people to let them know where and when to be for the big day. I'm still waiting by the phone. I've not gotten my invitation yet. We're a month away. I'm starting to think maybe it's not going to happen, but I'll wait by the phone a little bit longer.
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0: Train, hey, Soul Sister, Steve Cassidy with more great music coming up. I've got Dua Lipa coming up. Hey, congratulations. Dua Lipa got married, I guess, over the weekend. Sheryl Crow is coming up next with All I Want to Do Is Have Some Fun. That's not too much to ask, is it?
1: ABC News, I'm Dave Packer. In Bakersfield, California, at this hour, a man is inside of a Chase Bank claiming to have a bomb and holding people inside. Sergeant Eric Celadon.
2: With the cooperation of our crisis negotiation team and the assistance of the FBI negotiations team, we were able to negotiate the safe surrender of one of the hostages.
1: An unspecified number of other hostages remain inside. U.S. Central Command confirming that the U.S., Kuwait, and Bahrain brought down Iranian ballistic missiles and drones, and that the U.S. conducted airstrikes on Keshem Island in response to attempted attacks by Iran across the Middle East. This is sirens activated in Bahrain, residents being urged to go to a safe location. And the Kuwait Army said its air defenses are currently confronting hostile missile and drone attacks. Primaries in six states today. Polls now closed in New Jersey. Polls close in Iowa, New Mexico, and South Dakota at 8 Central Time. All eyes on California, where voters are casting ballots in the race for governor and L.A. mayor. This is ABC News.
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0: 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Seattle Mariners baseball is live on KIFW. 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
1: For the Mariners, his 0-2 pitch. He got him! The Mariners win it! A white knuckle win to salvage this series.
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0: 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One great song right after another. You can believe that. I'm Steve. More great music coming up from Imagine Dragons next.
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2: Dry weather through the overnight. We'll start to see some shower activity creeping in here later Wednesday. So mostly cloudy sky through the early morning. We'll drop down into the lower 50s. A dry start on Wednesday will give way to just a few showers in the afternoon. A high, low 60s. Rain chances really increasing Wednesday night. We'll see occasional rain Thursday, a high in the upper 50s, and scattered rain Friday. A high on Friday right around 55. I'm Sitka Media Center staff meteorologist Sally Russell.
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1: ABC News, I'm Dave Packer. One person has been released, but an unknown number of people are still being held inside a Bakersfield, California bank. A man barricaded himself inside the building this afternoon.
2: Inside the building, I can see inside the primary building. The subject's got people on their knees.
1: Emergency audio from Broadcastify. The suspect claims to have a bomb. Midterm primaries in six states tonight. Results coming in. ABC News projects Rebecca Bennett will be the Democratic nominee for Congress in New Jersey's 7th District. And in the South Dakota Republican Senate primary, ABC News projects incumbent Mike Rounds will win. And we project in the New Mexico Democratic Senate primary, incumbent Ben Ray Lujan wins that one. CENTCOM says U.S. forces helped intercept Iranian missiles and conducted self-defense strikes on Kesham Island following attempted attacks by Iran. This is U.S. military says it disabled an oil tanker that ignored orders off the coast of Iran. This is ABC News. A search is underway in California's Lake Tahoe for a 60-year-old man who went missing during a Memorial Day hike. Jason Coffrin was last known to be at Angora Peak. An investigation is underway in Chester, Pennsylvania, where authorities busted a suspected cockfighting ring.
3: It's okay, honey. It's okay.
4: Our cameras are rolling as state and local police, along with the SPCA, raided a warehouse. Inside, police say they interrupted a cockfight in progress.
5: There was food set up, drinks set up.
4: Nicole Wilson is the director of animal law enforcement for the SPCA. She says this was a complex operation involving 25 people from as far away as New York. They say they found 52 live chickens and three that had already died from fighting.
1: ABC's John Paul. The Center for Humane Economy says another 135 dogs will be removed from Ridgeland Farms in Blue Mounds, Wisconsin, the facility that breeds beagles used in biomedical research. Dave Packer, ABC News.
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0: Sixpence Another Richer and Kiss Me. I'm Steve. Another big weekend at the box office for the Michael Jackson movie. I mean, it couldn't beat The Mandalorian and Grogu. I mean, it's tough to beat Baby Yoda, but still managed to be in the top five on its way to being the highest grossing music biopic of all time. Bohemian Rhapsody, the one about Queen, made about $900 million worldwide. Michael's almost there, and they say might hit a billion. And so that means, of course, there will be a Michael 2 coming soon to a theater near you. Michael Jackson is coming up, Black or White, after Stevie Nicks, next with Edge of 17.
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0: Olivia Dean, Man I Need. I'm Steve. Great to have you listening. Coming up, I've got Miley Cyrus ready to party like it's 1776, right after Crowded House up next.
1: ABC News, I'm Dave Packer. One person has been released, but an unknown number of people are still

0: wins that one. CENTCOM says U.S. forces helped intercept Iranian missiles and conducted self-defense strikes on Keshem Island following attempted attacks by Iran. This is U.S. military says it disabled an oil tanker that ignored orders off the coast of Iran. This is ABC News.
1: Man, I love this place. I've been surfing here since I was a kid. Now, seeing my grandson out on the water, it means everything to me. Watching him and taking in the blue waves, the sea breeze, the blurry horizon?
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0: There's a little bit of buzz about Seal. Is he coming in concert here in the U.S.? Stay tuned. We'll let you know. He's doing some concert dates this summer in Europe, and might he be gearing up for a tour here in the U.S.? That'd be a good concert ticket. I don't think we've heard, seen, or heard anything from Seal in quite a while. Coming up, more great music from The Killers next.
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2: Dry weather through the overnight. We'll start to see some shower activity creeping in here later Wednesday. So mostly cloudy sky through the early morning. We'll drop down into the lower 50s. A dry start on Wednesday will give way to just a few showers in the afternoon. A high, low 60s. Rain chances really increasing Wednesday night. We'll see occasional rain Thursday, a high in the upper 50s, and scattered rain Friday, a high on Friday right around 55. I'm Sitka Media Center staff meteorologist Sally Russell.
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1: ABC News, I'm Dave Packer. A tense hostage standoff in Bakersfield, California. The suspect says he has a bomb and is holding an unknown number of people inside a bank.
2: We do know that that hostage is now in police, with police and talking to police. Hopefully that will help out the situation there, because Bakersfield police had told us that that suspect did contain the number of people inside a room and they refused to let them out. However, that one person was let out.
1: ABC's Melissa Don. Primary day in six states. We have new projections. In New Mexico, ABC News now projecting Deb Haaland will win the Democratic primary for governor. In Iowa, we project that Iowa incumbent Republican Marionette Miller Meeks wins the primary for the state's first congressional district. The Supreme Court tonight clearing the way for Alabama Republicans to use a contested 2023 congressional map that a lower court had repeatedly called intentional race discrimination in violation of the Voting Rights Act. This is ABC News. What's the bigger threat to recent college graduates, artificial intelligence or remote work?
3: A recent study by the Federal Reserve Bank of New York says the rise of remote work since the pandemic has made businesses more reluctant to hire young, inexperienced employees. Companies say it's harder to train people when they aren't in the office, and mentoring is a little-used skill when you only see each other from across a Zoom screen. The authors of the study say working from home, not AI, is responsible for nearly two-thirds of the rise in the unemployment rate for college students over the past 6 years. Sherry Preston, ABC News.
1: Investment research company Morningstar is valuing SpaceX at $780 billion, less than half of what Elon Musk's company is targeting. The analyst says prospects for SpaceX's AI business, which includes Grok, are uncertain given competition from OpenAI and Anthropic. SpaceX is aiming to launch a roadshow Thursday, with the stock scheduled to debut on the NASDAQ on June 12th. Dave Packer, ABC News.
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10: Ladies up in here tonight. No fighting.
11: We got the refugees.
10: No fighting.
11: Up in here.

0: Well, hey there. It's Emily McKinsey, and have you heard of rucking? Rucking is a new fitness trend. It is walking. You know how all of these fitness experts say that even just going for a 20-minute walk every single day is so, so beneficial. So rucking is walking, but with weights on your body. Like you put on a backpack and you put some bags of flour in the backpack, or maybe you actually have body weights. It's just walking, but with added weight. And they say that it's awesome because it also includes like strength training when you're walking now. So try rucking 20 minutes a day. And rucking though, doesn't that name sound a lot like naughtier than what it really is?
1: ABC News, I'm Dave Packer. A tense hostage standoff in Bakersfield, California. The suspect says he has a bomb and is holding an unknown number of people inside a bank.
2: We do know that that hostage is now in police, with police and talking to police. Hopefully that will help out the situation there, because Bakersfield police had told us that that suspect did contain the number of people inside a room and they refused to let them out. However, that one person was let out.
1: ABC's Melissa Don. Primary day in six states. We have new projections. In New Mexico, ABC News now projecting Deb Haaland will win the Democratic primary for governor. In Iowa, we project that Iowa incumbent Republican Marionette Miller Meeks wins the primary for the state's first congressional district. The Supreme Court tonight clearing the way for Alabama Republicans to use a contested 2023 congressional map that a lower court had repeatedly called intentional race discrimination in violation of the Voting Rights Act. This is ABC News.
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13: 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The news you need. The music you need.

0: So have you seen the video? Morgan Wallen was performing just a couple days ago. He's on stage, this huge arena, sold out, tens of thousands of people, and he had a little temper tantrum, and he shoved a piano over. Like, what did that piano do to you, bro? Calm down. Someone needs to give Morgan Wallen a hug.
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3: Dry weather through the overnight. We'll start to see some shower activity creeping in here later Wednesday. So mostly cloudy sky through the early morning. We'll drop down into the lower 50s. A dry start on Wednesday will give way to just a few showers in the afternoon. A high, low 60s. Rain chances really increasing Wednesday night. We'll see occasional rain Thursday, a high in the upper 50s, and scattered rain Friday, a high on Friday right around 55. I'm Sitka Media Center staff meteorologist Sally Russell.
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1: ABC News, I'm Dave Packer. Primary night in six states, and polls are now closed in California, where voters are choosing a new governor and where Los Angeles residents are picking a mayor. In Iowa, ABC News projecting Trump-endorsed Republican Ashley Hinson has won the party's Senate nomination. She returned the favor.
2: We know that no one has fought harder and persevered through more, sacrificed more, just to do the right thing for our country than our president has.
1: She'll square off against Democrat Josh Turek. To Montana, ABC News projecting Kurt Almay will win the Republican Senate primary. New Mexico, we project Democrat Deb Haaland will be the party's gubernatorial candidate. The Supreme Court tonight cleared the way for Alabama Republicans to use a contested 2023 congressional map that a lower court had repeatedly called intentional race discrimination. Hostage standoff in Bakersfield, California. The suspect says he has a bomb and is holding an unknown number of people inside of a bank. This is ABC News. President Trump has tapped Bill Pulte, head of the Federal Housing Finance Agency, to serve as acting director of national intelligence. The latest health fad is creating a shortage.
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4: Coffee. 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
4: thing.
3: But that demand for protein has led to a supply problem. 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Sherry Preston, ABC News.
1: Across the pond, King Charles knighted actor Idris Elba for services to young people. When he was 18, Elba won a grant from the King's Charity, which he credits for launching his career. The King and Sir Idris will appear in a documentary later this year on the charity. On Wall Street, the Dow gained 228 points on Tuesday. Dave Packer, ABC News.
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All righty, we got ourselves a little family drama surrounding a wedding. I've never heard of this situation before, and it is tricky. Details coming up in about 10 minutes.

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0: I love a good wedding drama, don't you? It's Emily McKenzie, and this couple is getting married. They're getting married this summer, and they uninvited the brother-in-law. So this is the gal. She's like, yes, like we did a lot of the planning over the last year. About 10 months ago, we asked my future brother-in-law to be a groomsman. So the brother-in-law is the husband of the groom's sister. But 10 months ago, he said, yes, I'd love to be in your wedding, got fitted for the tux and everything. But then the brother-in-law was like going through a nasty divorce now, and they're not together. He is no longer the brother-in-law. And so she said, well, you shouldn't be a groomsman in my wedding. You shouldn't be standing up for my husband because you were married to his sister and now you're not. You're divorced. And he is like, I paid for this tux. I'm coming to the wedding. I'm going to be in the wedding. And they're like, no, you're not. And they're like, is this wrong? And like, no, like, why do you want to even be in that wedding? I think the brother-in-law probably wants to try and win, you know, his wife back. But no, they don't want you in the wedding. Like, this is awkward. Or what? Do you think he has a right because he paid for the tux and he once was in the family? I don't know. No, you got to stay home, dude.
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8: 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Sitka.

0: Well, there is another country that has banned social media for the kiddos. My name is Emily McKinsey, and I had heard about Australia. That was like the first like country that did this. No social media, like TikTok, Instagram, Facebook, Snapchat, nothing if you are under the age of 16. But Brazil has also banned social media for kids, Indonesia, and the latest is Malaysia. If you are under 16, you can't do the snappy chatty. And like, honestly, don't we think this is a great idea? Or like, do you think your kids would absolutely freak out if they couldn't get on Instagram?
1: ABC News, I'm Dave Packer. Key Tuesday primary results coming in the race for California governor. 47% of the vote counted. Republican Steve Hilton leads 26.7%. Democrat Javier Barcia is close second with 25.9 percentage points, and Democrat Tom Steyer just shy of 20%. In the Los Angeles mayoral race, with 45% of the expected vote, incumbent Karen Bass leading with 37%. She's followed by Spencer Pratt at 30%. And L.A. City Council member Nithya Raman, 20%. Iowa, ABC News projecting Josh Turek wins the Democratic Senate primary, and we project he'll face Republican Representative Ashley Hinson. President Trump tapped mortgage chief Bill Pulte to become the next director of national intelligence. Democratic Senator Alyssa Slotkin slammed that pick.
2: He has no experience in national security, none. We're not even sure he has a security clearance or has ever held classified information.
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0: What's going on, my friend? Thank you so much for listening tonight. It's Emily McKinsey, and I just read this really interesting article about how people are stealing food, not from like the grocery store, like mass shipments of food, how there is like a billion-dollar industry of food theft. And like cheese is one of the most common items, because like it's not like Velveeta, people. I'm talking like really nice shipments of cheese. You know, like big wheels of Parmigiano Reggiano can go for like a couple $1,000 for a wheel. And how like Cadbury cream eggs, there was a big theft back in 2023. 200,000 Cadbury cream eggs worth about $41,000 was stolen. There was 6,875 jars of Nutella stolen in Germany back in 2013. And the biggest headline, most recent, was just back in March. Did you hear about this? 12 tons of Kit Kat bars were stolen in transit. They were being shipped from a factory from Italy to Poland. Over 400,000 Kit Kat bars were like just ripped off, just vanished. Like, this is so funny. I feel like there's all these like spy movies where there are these like jewelry thefts and you're trying to break into like maybe, you know, like the Bellagio in Vegas. But no, there are thieves out there that are plotting big heists to steal Kit Kats.
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2: Dry weather through the overnight. We'll start to see some shower activity creeping in here later Wednesday. So mostly cloudy sky through the early morning. We'll drop down into the lower 50s. A dry start on Wednesday will give way to just a few showers in the afternoon, a high low 60s. Rain chances really increasing Wednesday night. We'll see occasional rain Thursday, a high in the upper 50s, and scattered rain Friday, a high on Friday right around 55. I'm Sitka Media Center staff meteorologist Sally Russell.
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